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2: Akron, Canton, Youngstown weather at the Summit.
1: For your Labor Day evening into tomorrow, a low of about 58 tonight, 78 for a Tuesday high, and up near 83 on Wednesday with a chance of showers. Slightly warmer in Athens, a low of 62 tonight, and 84 on Tuesday. About 87 and mostly sunny in Athens on Wednesday. With your Summit FM forecast, I'm Brad Savage.
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Alabama Shake's new album is their first in over 11 years and their third overall. It's called I Must Be Dreaming, and that's I Feel Hope Coming on She Rose Radio. And if you're a Brittany Howard fan like I am, check out our She Rose interview in the archives of the She Rose podcast. And we wish Macy Gray a very happy birthday on September 6th, back to her 1999 debut on How Life Is and the now iconic song, I Try. Welcome to the She Rose Radio Hour, my friends. I'm your host, Carmel Holt. 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You'll be helping to make this programming possible, which amplifies women's voices through song and conversations, just like the one that you are about to hear later this hour with the Womack Sisters, who just released their full-length debut album on Daptone Records. We welcome them to She Rose to tell us all about it in the second part of the show. Hope that you can stick around for that. Right now, another Virgo birthday to celebrate. Amy Mann is 66 on September 8th. Back to her third album, Bachelor Number 2, or The Last Remains of the Dodo. For

0: Happy birthday to a couple of my personal sheroes. Chrissy Hynde of The Pretenders is 75 this year, born September 7th, 1951. And also happy birthday to Amy Mann, the former Till Tuesday singer's birthday falls on a Tuesday this year. And we heard Calling It Quits. Check out Amy Mann's Sheroes interview in the archives of the podcast, wherever you listen to podcasts. I'm Carmel Holt. And speaking of great conversations this week, we welcome the Womack sisters to the Sheroes interview spotlight as we celebrate the release of their self-titled debut album. That's coming up after the break. Stay with us.
1: 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That's in a Summit Presents show this Thursday, September 10th, at the Celestia Theater in downtown Wadsworth. Celebrating 35 years of music, Edwin McCain is touring behind his most recent record, Lucky, which reflects blues, soul, rock, and folk influences. 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
0: You're listening to Sheroes, and I'm Carmel Holt. Our guests this week are three sisters who grew up singing and harmonizing with each other in their family, which might not sound so extraordinary until you learn that these sisters are the daughters of Zacharias and Zariah Womack, also known as the legendary duo Womack and Womack, which also makes them the nieces of Bobby Womack and the grandchildren of Sam Cooke. B.G., Zaimani, and Kucha first made their recording debut with their four other siblings on their parents' 1993 album, Transformation to the House of Zacharias, and then they began sharing the stage with them. But the path, even for musical royalty, is not always easy, and the music industry is not always kind. The sisters found their way to LA to pursue their own music career in 2007, and they paid their dues playing at open mics, working as background vocalists, and arranging and writing for other artists, including Maya and Solange Knowles. Fast forward to 2026, and the Womack sisters, at long last, have released their self-titled debut album. It's taken 33 years from that first recording and a whole lot of faith to arrive at this moment, and it was well worth the wait. As you'll hear B.G., Zaimani, and Kucha tell us today, they've always known that their legacy was both an honor and a responsibility. And staying true to that legacy was only possible because they have each other. We are so thrilled to celebrate their triumphant self-titled debut and welcome the Womack sisters as this week's Sheroes in the Spotlight. Welcome to Sheroes.
3: Thank you.
4: The Womack sisters.
3: Glad to be here.
0: I am so excited to meet you all. And this feels like a very special week to be meeting you because your album dropped.
3: Yes.
5: It's been amazing.
3: Yes, it's a milestone for us. Yeah.
0: Tell me how you're feeling. This must be so, well, I don't want to say it's so emotional. You tell me. How are you feeling?
3: You took the words right out of my mouth. It is emotional for us because we put our heart and soul into it. We took our time making sure that we crafted it properly. Mm-hmm. And we waited for the right moment. And it feels good to know that none of that was in vain.
6: Yeah. Yes. That's amazing.
5: I mean, for us, in terms of like musically, we've been on such a journey. So to finally produce something that we're so proud of and for everyone to like resonate with it.
6: It's amazing.
5: It's amazing.
0: Kucha, can you say more about that? What's the journey that you're referring
5: definitely.
0: To?
5: Musically, because we started off as like just songwriters, we had so many different genres we were kind of playing with, different sounds. But when we knew that we wanted to do soul R&B, we kind of just zoned in on that. But of course, it's been a whole process just getting there and finding the right team mm-hmm. that really saw it and believed in it.
0: Now, one might hear your last name and assume that all the doors that you would want to open opened for you. I know that a fairy tale isn't necessarily a fairy tale come true. Mm-hmm. Would you mind sharing with us the journey that that's been for you?
3: Well, I hate to break it to anyone who thought you could possibly be godfathered in, because, you know, that would be sweet. But those doors don't exist anymore. Unfortunately, the business

0: And so seeing that, and they're very transparent with us about how in the music industry, a lot of people think you get to a level where there's trust and they're like, just do whatever you want. Like even Elmo's major levels, you're still going to have people kind of look at you like, I'm not sure about this. And you just have to really just bet on yourself.
1: Yeah. Take a risk. Mm-hmm. Now, since we are in the Shiro's zone here for women, there's an extra layer there. Can you speak to that?
0: Absolutely.
2: Well, we believe in Shiro's because we wouldn't be here without one another. And I can look to my sisters, which is a beautiful blessing, to say that I have built-in friendship. Mm-hmm. And also, they have come and saved me many a times when I was down, down. So I have Shiro's in my life, so I can say how important that is.
0: Yeah. And just for us as women to, you know, speak up for ourselves and know what we want. We're not like bullheaded. We're nice about it. But a lot of people that have worked with us and know us, they know that like we know exactly, you know, how we want to be seen, how we want to be perceived, and how we want to look. And so we're very much so a fan of just like speaking your mind. Like you should never hold back.
1: What lessons do you think that you've learned along the way about how women can navigate the music industry best?
2: I'd say only work with those who respect you, you know, because a lot of the struggle comes in when you're trying to deal with people who don't look at you as capable.
0: Value your voice.
2: Yeah. So just go where you're wanted, go where you're appreciated and respected. That's my advice.
1: Beautiful. Beautifully said. Yeah. I'd love to play a clip of a song from the full-length debut album. And I was thinking that maybe it makes sense to play Chauffeur. Do you want to set that up for us?
2: Yes. This is Chauffeur, a song about the hustle and how you can never give up on yourself.

0: as Chauffeur, track one of the Womack Sisters' self-titled debut. We have Zaimani, BG, and Kucha with us on Shiro's, and I'm Carmel Holt. So literally, you were chauffeurs. You were doing like Uber
1: Absolutely.
0: And Lyft to just hustle it out.
1: Yes.
2: To be in this game, or really anything that where you're literally funding it yourself, you're your own boss, you have to pay for a lot of things. And it can get quite expensive. And I think for us, it's been interesting to hold down like your standard job. So these kind of like rideshare apps, like different things, like even like Uber Eats, Grubhub, they've been so helpful because it's like you can still make a living and you can go away and do a show and come back and you still have a job.
3: Yeah. You don't fall off completely while you're at a showcase.
0: Totally. So amazing that that became your calling card for this album. It's a real triumph. Now, I know that your relationship with Daptone goes back a while, too. You met Gabe back in 2016 or something like
3: that? Oh, yeah. 18. Right after we put out our first independent project, fully produced video and everything, a friend.
2: Yeah, it was a friend of mine, Jimmy. He was like, you know, I now see where you guys are going with your sound. He was like, I feel like you should be with Daptone. Mm-hmm. And so he got us in touch with someone who was a really good friend of theirs. And he got us in touch with Neil. And then we met Bosco Man. And it's just been an amazing experience. We met with him, I would say back then, just on a people-friendly basis for about a year and a half. We were just listening to music, like meeting up, having dinner, talking.
3: Making a few songs, but never really talking about business or anything like that. And during that period of time, I think we had started working with a management company. And that deal kind of took us somewhere else, but found our way back. And it's been a beautiful relationship, one that we definitely feel is unique. And musically, we're in tune. We're on the same page.
2: Yeah.
3: It's just a special relationship. Bosco Man and Daptone have really helped bring our vision and also collectively bring

0: musicians together that really have brought things to where they are now.
1: Yes. Yeah, we've always wanted to work with a live band. It's just a lot of people that we approached, like the labels, they kind of like laughed at it. They were like, oh, that's expensive. You're not getting to me a while for that one. Right. But when we met up with Boscoman and Daptone, they were like, of course, that's all we do. And I was like, lovely marriage.
2: I mean, what a relief to know that that even exists in this day and age.
0: I know, really.
3: Yes. Yeah.
0: It's hard to find.
1: Special.
0: We've sat down with a lot of labels that were completely against the idea of using anything that was not electronic. So
1: yeah,
0: we were like, okay, well, there's got to be another way. So we just stuck to our guns, you know. There's a lot of holding out as far as putting out our first album.
2: What gave you the patience and the strength to hold out?
0: We really wanted it to be right. You know, I think anything great is worth waiting for. And we just knew that we hadn't gotten there. Like, as far as with the business and also with the music, a lot of the people that we met up with prior were just on a different page than us. And it was stifling. It's almost like you can't really be the artist you want to be until you're in with the right people. So it wasn't hard to hold out, I can tell you.
1: And coming up in a family like ours, our parents are very, very honest.
3: Very serious.
1: And they always tell us that, like, you have a responsibility when it comes to music. Like, you can't just put anything out. So we really, really, really wanted to give people quality, like something like an experience.
0: Yeah. So they said patience is key.
1: Mm-hmm.
2: I was going to ask you a little bit about that. I was wondering about how the three of you manage that legacy emotionally and, like, what kinds of conversations you had with one another to make those decisions, to really lean in and carry that as a legacy, as a point of pride.
0: I've always said that because we started working alongside our parents at such a young age, the first thing we learned was quality and control. And I feel like it wasn't as much of a weight for us as it felt like an honor and a responsibility to continue doing what we were taught to do, which is to make sure everything was top tier when it came to music. And yeah, they just always were honest with us. You know, they wouldn't say, you can do this if you can't do it. So we always felt like, okay, we had pretty much a go-ahead from the beginning to feel our way around and learn our way of doing something that had been done for five generations in our family. We have a lot of respect for music.
2: What's your earliest memory of singing and singing together?
0: Wow.
1: Oh my God, I feel like it started really young because our dad used to, I remember when we were like really, really young, he would just give us different harmonies. We'd be singing My Girl or something like that by the Temptations. So,
0: yeah.
1: Probably, I would say it was that for me for sure.
0: Definitely harmonizing to the Temptations. Just as little kids, he always like grouped us up.
1: He'd be like, you take this note, you take that note. And he would just kind of be like the choir director.
0: that was probably earliest. I can remember harmonizing with my sisters.
2: Do you remember the first time you picked up a pen to write your own song?
0: That came a little later. I think Kucha had written this song.
1: Yeah, I was like 12. Because I had started writing like way young. I probably was like 7. But actual good songs, I was like 12.
2: Do you remember what that first song was?
1: Yeah, it's actually a song called Fast Car. And I definitely still want to put it out.
0: Awesome. Like it's such a beautiful song.
1: Yeah.
0: Until I heard that, I was kind of like going off the top of my head, so I hadn't written anything down. But I realized that her structure was so perfect
1: out of the gate.
0: I was just like, I'm going to focus a little bit more on my songwriting so I can contribute that to hearing your first song.
1: I appreciate that. Thank you.
0: Yeah.
2: How do the three of you work now as songwriters, arrangers? Take us a little bit inside the making of this album and how you craft your music.
0: Sitting with Boscoman, a guitar, right? Just us vocals.
3: Starts with a conversation.
0: Yeah,
1: we usually talk about it first, like what we're trying to feel.
0: Yeah. What we're feeling, what we want to express. And then the music, several stages after that. But, you know, it helps so much when you're working with a musical genius like Boscoman.
1: Yeah.
0: It really flows naturally.
1: It's a way with words.
0: Yeah, so a long period of time.
1: Yeah.
2: Well, I would love to get into another song. What one of these songs do you feel collectively the most proud of? Maybe something that was kind of hard to get to the finish line, but you got there.
0: You know what? This whole album really, honestly, is a collection of our favorites.
1: I love You Went Away Too Long. Yeah. Like those harmonies for me, just like, it just describes like us as a group, I feel.
4: I love that.
3: And relationships and stuff that we've been through. Yeah. I think every song carries an experience that we've gone through in life. It's like therapy.
1: Yeah.
3: Yeah, so they all mean a lot to us.
1: They really do.
5: Yeah, all emotional to perform.

0: You Went Away Too Long by the Womack Sisters. Their self-titled debut just came out on Daftone Records. I'm Carmel Holt. They're our guest today on Sheroes. And I know that the three of you trade off lead vocals as well. What do you think that each of you individually bring that's a little bit different? Like, what are your three roles navigating the business of it all?
1: The business is probably 80% of the struggle, you know.
0: Yeah.
1: So we've always been independent, and we've always held our business very high. We say our best friend is our lawyer.
2: BG's really good with social media. She's actually the one that got us online. We used to do a lot of covers. Yeah. She started that whole thing.
1: Yeah. I knew we needed some leverage, you know, because they're always wanting to say you need a fan base. So we started off with one.
2: Yeah. And Monty's really good with styling and creativity. So she's usually, you know, finding our outfits and stuff.
1: Art direction as well.
2: Yeah. And I'm a logistics person. I love organization. Things to like move when they're supposed to. So I try to like make sure that we're reading all our emails.
0: Well, let's talk about some of your Sheroes coming up. Maybe some Sheroes that weren't so obvious.
1: Mm. Oh, wow. I'm a big fan of jazz music. So, and the Ella Fitzgerald, Nina Simone.
2: Yeah, I love Dinah Washington.
1: Dinah Washington.
2: Lauryn Hill.
1: Lauryn Hill.
2: Yeah.
1: Of course, Beyonce.
2: Janet Jackson.
1: Yes.
2: Yeah.
1: Solange. We have a lot of Sheroes.
2: And I love like Maya Angelou. Even people that are not in music, like they're just so inspiring.
3: Yeah. So inspiring.
0: Tell me what is inspiring about some of these women. And it doesn't have to be their creativity. It can be
3: their strength.
1: Strength. Uniqueness. And also just able to stand aside and be different and be powerful in that. As a woman, sometimes it's hard to separate yourself from, you know, the pack, and it can feel a little insecure doing something that's not as popular. So we look to our Sheroes for inspiration and also just to confirm that what we're doing can work.
0: You've mentioned your parents a lot, but was there somebody outside of your family unit that gave you the courage or mentored you as you were coming up? Or was it really just everybody in your family?
1: We had each other from day one.
2: Yeah.
1: And whenever we're feeling lost or feeling like overwhelmed,
3: turn to each other.
1: Yeah, we turn to each other.
2: There's been times when maybe one of us is feeling a little weaker and feeling like maybe you don't want to do it. And then we'll be the ones that kind of come in and be like, okay, no, we should do this. And it reestablishes it for you.
1: Yeah. Creativity, inspiration. Mm-hmm. No one's inspired me more. You know.
2: Same.
1: Yeah.
0: Oh my God, that's so sweet. Should we play My Sisters and Me?
1: Yes.
2: It's a perfect segue.

0: My sisters and me, and we're here with the Womack sisters on Shiro's, and I'm Carmel Holt. Monty, I wanted to also acknowledge that I saw you credited with some arranging on this record, too.
1: We all were very passionate about the way this album felt, and for me, the horns is where, you know, we got a little push back at first, but when Bosco Men seen it, as far as the horns that I came up with, as far as the idea and the structure of them, he felt the same way we did, is that there's a certain feeling and emotion that's conveyed with these certain instruments, and I'm so glad we were able to involve them all in the project, because the frequency is just right as far as our pain and the struggle and everything we want you to feel throughout this record. I feel like it took all these instruments to bring that feeling.
0: Did any of you grow up playing any instruments?
1: I played the drums.
2: Yeah, I played piano a little bit and bass.
3: And I played a little guitar.
0: Were there family jam sessions together?
1: Yeah, our dad was quite the Chef Ramsay. He would be so serious about the food and getting it on the table at the right time when it's hot. So after we had dinner, we would always share music, and he would test out our different vocal capabilities. Yeah. So those are memories that we hold dear that really did inspire us to challenge ourselves and figure out where we are vocally.
0: Yeah. Oh my gosh, that sounds kind of dreamy.
1: He was a lot of fun as a parent, our dad.
2: Yeah.
0: What traditions do you carry on that you grew up with?
3: Cooking together as a family is
1: a cooking
3: tradition for us.
1: Yeah.
3: Consistently carry on.
2: Absolutely.
3: Yeah. Tofu.
1: Our parents were strict vegan.
2: We couldn't eat meat, so tofu was like our chicken.
1: Yeah. It was on the table everywhere.
2: Yeah.
0: What's for dinner tonight?
1: Noodles.
2: Get out of here. Well, we're in Colorado, so we're going to see what is special.
3: Yeah, we definitely want
2: to
3: see what's going on.
2: Something that's like native.
1: Tofu is going to be involved, of course. It usually is.
0: You're in the right place for hippie food, for sure.
2: I love that.
3: Love it.
0: One of the things that we talk about a lot here on Shiro's that's specific to women doing this job of being in music is how we present. And our body being videoed, photographed, being on stage, the good, bad of it all, and the pressures that come with that. And I was curious to run that past the three of you. What's been your experience? What's your vibe around that? What's your relationship to being perceived?
3: Mm. The beautiful thing about being independent is that we've always controlled our image. So how we look is usually 100% how we feel, how we want to look. Mm-hmm. And we've been blessed to not have to be forced into anything that we didn't feel comfortable with. So I would just say that it's so important for you to always like yourself, like how you look, you know?
1: Before
3: anyone else has a say, you have to be comfortable with where you are, your own personal style, and stick with your guns.
0: How do you handle your outfits and being on stage and all of that stuff? Do you like to lean into a certain type of a look? Some women really like to, you know, accentuate their bodies. Some people like to be a little bit more buttoned up. How do you all feel about that?
2: Well,
3: my personal in-house stylist here, Monty, has always made sure.
1: Yeah, I feel like
3: they look good.
1: Because I know them as far as their personalities, I usually suggest the clothing that fits they're most comfortable in. And so that's really a great thing that we're able to give that to each other. Same thing with in business. A lot of the times I can just stand back and let the two of them make major decisions because we feel the same way about a lot of things. So that's the beauty in us knowing each other so well.
3: And we all really love fashion.
2: Absolutely.
3: Yeah, so.
2: I was going to say, lately we've been kind of just rocking like a mixture of things. We love to kind of do a more of a suits, like a masculine more of a appeal.
1: You're a boyish girl.
2: Yeah,
1: so
2: and then we'll have
1: we love a good suit.
2: And we're dressed.
1: Yeah.
3: And then we like to dress up and wear our heels.
2: Yeah.
3: You know, cute.
2: Just depending on how we're feeling, right?
1: Yeah.
3: Yeah.
0: I noted that, and it makes sense to me that there's a Gemini in the group because we like that duality,
3: yes,
0: you know?
3: Yes.
0: Some days we're feeling a little femmy, some days we need to rock a suit.
3: Exactly.
0: You know?
3: Absolutely.
1: Yes.
3: Exactly.
1: Yes.
3: But always do what makes you comfortable.
2: Mm-hmm. Absolutely.
3: That's the end all be all.
2: Yeah.
0: the Womack sisters. It's been so amazing to have you here on Shiro's. We actually, speaking of manifesting, we close every episode with a Shiro's magic wand wish. Mm. But because there's three of you, I'm going to let each of you have your own wish. How does that sound?
1: That sounds amazing.
4: Sounds amazing.
0: All right. Yes. So the purpose of this wish is to make positive change for women, for anybody that's in the music industry who doesn't get an equal platform yet. We've come a long way, but we've got a long way to go.
2: Absolutely.
0: You know what I mean? Where
2: yeah.
0: there's not enough women in tech, there's not enough women producers,
1: yes.
0: there's not enough
1: yes.
0: women in the studio. So I would love to give you each a Shiro's magic wand, and the first wave of the wand, you could change anything in music for women. Tell me, what would you change?
2: I know that there's a lot of women in radio, but I love when I see, women, you're doing their thing. I would love more women in radio, more women executives.
1: Yes.
2: Yes.
1: Yes.
2: Because we have a lot on the male side, but it would be nice if we had women making a lot of those, like, really hardcore decisions.
1: Yeah.
0: Love that.
1: Mani? Across the board, I think women are amazing. I really feel like we are the heroes in the world. I would just love to see women in more positions of power across the board, you know? Running countries, what have you.
2: Yes. Yeah.
3: And I will say, because we were on a program where I learned for the first time that there was a such thing as playing men first on the radio.
1: Wow, that really shocked
0: me.
1: Oh, yeah.
0: Yes. Actually, not playing two women back to back.
3: Oh, let's
0: you can't
3: change,
0: play
3: change
0: that.
3: We're going to change all that.
0: Yeah,
3: that would be my wish, to wave a wand and that goes away.
2: All women played.
1: Yeah.
3: Just make it a little equaler.
2: Yeah.
0: Yes.
2: Yes.
0: May
2: we
0: all three
2: it.
0: Of these wishes
1: yeah.
0: come true.
1: Yes.
2: The world
1: yes.
2: needs it. Yes.
0: Zimani, VG, and Kucha, thank you so much for being with us on Shiro's. This has
1: You're
0: been
1: amazing.
0: A blast. Thank you. How should we go out today?
2: Ooh.
0: What song
1: wow.
0: from
1: if
0: the
1: I
0: record?
1: Let you.
2: Yes.
3: If I let you.
2: That's a vibe right there.
3: Yes.
0: Okay, do you want to set this song up?
3: Well, if you've ever wanted to know if somebody was there for the right intentions, this song will give you the power to ask those questions. Mm-hmm. If I Let You is going to set you up for a good relationship.
1: Yes.

0: with thanks to the Womack sisters. Thank you for being with us on She Rose. What a pleasure.
1: Thank you.
0: Massive thanks to the Womack sisters for joining us. Their self-titled debut is out now on Daftone Records. Today's conversation has been condensed and edited for broadcast. 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
0: It's She Rose and I'm Carmel Holt. So many Virgo She Rose birthdays to celebrate this week and so little time. The singular and extraordinary Nico Case will be 56 on Tuesday. And we go back now to her album that's marking a 20th anniversary this year. Vox Confessor brings the flood.

0: From the 1957 self-titled debut, Patsy Cline and Walking After Midnight, marking what would have been her 94th birthday, September 8th. And 38 years later, on that day, Nico Case was born, and we wish her a very happy birthday with Margaret versus Pauline. There's a couple of Nico Case interviews to check out in the podcast archives if you are so inclined. And that does it for this week's edition of She Rose Radio. Thanks as always for tuning in wherever you may be listening. Together, let's keep turning up the volume. 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
1: Akron, Canton, Youngstown weather at the Summit.
2: For your Labor Day evening into tomorrow, a low of about 58 tonight, 78 for a Tuesday high, and up near 83 on Wednesday with a chance of showers. Slightly warmer in Athens, a low of 62 tonight, and 84 on Tuesday. About 87 and mostly sunny in Athens on Wednesday. With your Summit FM forecast, I'm Brad Savage.
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4: If you have been around long enough, you may remember those special times when you know, I mean, you just know that you're in the middle of music history being made. You might be old enough to remember the early 90s. So much new and cool music came out. It's led by grunge, but supported by all manner of alternative music. The stuff that came out in 91, 92, 93, 94, 95 was so incredible that you knew you were in the midst of a very special time. It felt like not a day went by without there being a new song, a new artist, a new sound, a new scene worth checking out. It was the alternative revolution. And it was awesome. And so much of it seemed to be directed at and just perfect for you. Just for you. But that was hardly the first time something like this happened. Those who were teenagers in the middle 50s also knew that they were part of something special during the birth of rock and roll. The history of the 1960s was largely written in the music of that decade. Starting with the Beatles in 1964, every day seemed to bring something new, something exciting, and something groundbreaking. If you were tied in with punk in the 1970s, there was a sense among you and your friends that this was a really special time for music and a good time to be alive. But what I want to talk about is the era that came immediately after punk. Punk changed the way people looked at music, breaking down artistic, social, and demographic barriers. Basically, what I'm saying is that a new generation of musicians ripped it all up and started rock and roll all over again. That's basically punk in a nutshell. But that attitude didn't end with the original punk rock explosion. Instead, we saw an unstoppable chain reaction that resulted in sounds and styles and scenes that could not have been possible had punk not got there first. The sounds weren't punk, but you could tell by listening that something like punk had to have happened for this music to exist. We now call this the post-punk era, and this period of time, roughly from 1978 through to the middle 80s, created the foundations for the alternative revolution in the 90s and beyond. Let's look at this. It's the post-punk explosion, part one, and we begin with this thing called New Wave.
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2: 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The festival includes over 30 musical performances at over 20 venues throughout downtown Kent, featuring the sounds of guitarists like Hendrix or Clapton or Page, Stevie Ray Vaughan, and more. 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

Welcome again. A little Elvis Costello from 1977 to start things. I'm Alan Cross, and this is the first part of a series of shows that examine the kinds of music that resulted from the original punk era. Again, none of this stuff is punk, but it's music that could have not happened without punk getting there first. And we are going to dive deep into the era of post-punk, late 70s through to the middle 80s. Punk rebooted rock. It was stripped back to the bone and built up into something new, some new sounds. And the first of these new sounds was called New Wave, which began to appear in 1978. Punk was peaking, but it was also on its way to burning out. And this requires some unpacking. 1978 was a very, very important year because that's when popular music began to segment into 100 different distinct streams, substreams, actually. Before 1978, things were fairly simple. And I know I'm generalizing here, but follow me on this. We had rock, we had pop, we had country, we had R&B. Each had their own flavors, but almost everything could be easily sorted into those four buckets. Post-78, though, things got a lot more complicated. Country began its bifurcation, classic styles and modern country. R&B's main sounds, which included funk and soul, began mutating even faster, expanding to include disco and, within a year, hip-hop. Same thing with mainstream rock. People were now talking about metal and prog and folk rock and soft rock and country rock and blues rock and, of course, punk. As cool as punk was, it did have its limitations. I mean, how long could you go on being so angry, thrashing over two or three chords? It seems so 1976, if you know what I mean. The result was some interesting cross-pollination. Even though punk partly grew out of a reaction to the insipid pop heard on AM radio in the 1970s, there was a certain reconciliation with this. Pop and punk had a baby, and they called it New Wave. The result was the whole New Wave thing, but the sound and attitude came before the name. Now, I gotta explain this. The groups making this new music weren't exactly punk, but when you listen to their music, you can tell it had punk DNA. For example, the Sex Pistols and the Clash and the Ramones were definitely punk. So were all the other bands that thrashed about angrily on their guitars. But where did something like this fit?

listening to that song from Blondie, who were, of course, a major part of ground zero of New York punk at CBGB, you would never mistake that for pure punk rock, right? It had the right attitude. It had the same do-it-yourself philosophies. It was anti-corporate and everything about it, but there was both something more going on and something less. The more involved things like melody and tried-and-true pop songwriting sensibilities. It was also more fun, often veering into quirkiness and nerdiness. Meanwhile, there were less politics, less class struggle, less anger. Compared to mainstream rock, it relied far less on the blues for its structure and sound. It was twitchy, spiky, choppy, and sometimes nervous, agitated, and paranoid. Lots of songs had stop-start and other experimental structures and approaches. And the vocals were delivered differently. They were geeky, yelpy, jittery, uptight, and often higher in pitch, and sometimes marbled with all kinds of insecurity. Lyrics tended to be artsy, intellectual, and all for clever, sometimes for the sake of being clever. The performers were mostly white. In fact, there was often a suburban sort of vibe around everything. When they danced, the moves were often pretty robotic, jerky, like the music. And there wasn't a lot of sexual bravado, but there was a lot of sexual fluidity. And when it came to fashion, New Wave had a look all its own. You're probably already thinking about skinny ties and big glasses. Okay, so what about the term New Wave? This was originally applied to a new generation of French filmmakers in the late 1950s and early 1960s. Then, some critics started using it in the very early 70s to describe artsy, non-mainstream bands like the New York Dolls and the Velvet Underground. In England, punk and New Wave were almost interchangeable in some circles. But there were new bands in the punk world who wanted to distance themselves from the more intense punk groups, more traditional punk groups. So they started using the term New Wave to describe what they did. Another term was New Music, with music spelled M-U-S-I-C-K. The earliest references we can find to the term New Wave are in a British fanzine called Sniff and Glue in 1976. The writers were trying to make a connection between the lofty, artsy ambitions of some British punks and those renegade French filmmakers of the 1950s and 60s. Later that year, a story in Melody Maker magazine quoted Sex Pistols manager Malcolm McLaren, very artsy guy, using the term New Wave and applying it to bands that were related to punk, part of the same scene as punk, but not necessarily sounding that punk at all. And within a year, it seems to have caught on as a term describing the underground music that was coming up behind punk. Then, across the Atlantic in New York, a record label called Sire was having a marketing crisis. The head of the company, a guy named Seymour Stein, was a fan of what was happening at CBGB and had signed a bunch of these new bands, including the Ramones. The problem was that Sire could not get any of their acts on the radio. Mainstream radio stations of the day would not touch anything tainted as punk rock. They hated anything associated with that word. It evoked music that was too dangerous, too weird, too violent, too polarizing, too class conscious, and too political. And I swear this is true. Back then, rock radio stations would not play a Ramones record any more than they would play a Bee Gees record. That's how the American industry felt about punk rock. It was a fad that needed to be ignored, so it would just go away. And so it came to pass that at a marketing meeting at Sire Records, somebody suggested that they use the term New Wave to describe their new signings. It's possible that someone at the meeting had noted that a magazine called the New York Rocker had been using the term starting around Christmas 1976. So, Sire launched an ad campaign called Don't Call It Punk, urging people to call this new music New Wave. And it worked. Just like that, the stigma of punk and the suspicions attached to that scene were wiped away. So, New Wave it was then.

Talking Heads, one of the first bands branded by Sire Records as New Wave. And by the end of 1977, the phrase had caught on in North America. Time and Newsweek, which is about as mainstream as you can get, both wrote stories on the punk/new wave movement. But there was still a lot of confusion about what exactly everybody was talking about. At first, it applied to the new underground groups from the UK, at least by those on this side of the Atlantic. But in the UK, other terms evolved. Remember that they got to new wave first, so they were moving on. There was new pop as a term, postmodern was another, and like I mentioned earlier, new music. In America, new wave was the way forward, but it became really, really broad. For example, when Tom Petty first appeared with his short, sharp songs and anti-corporate stance, some people in the industry categorized him as a new wave artist. But as the months went by, new wave became the thing, especially after some of these acts began to crack the charts and end up on television. The descriptor became like punk, but intelligent. That's a quote, like punk, but intelligent. But like punk, except weirder, might have been better. I remember buying the 7-inch single for this song. I'd never heard of this band before, but they were always showing up in magazines that covered this new music. And I had read that they were weird and different, which made them a bit scary. I expected them to sound like the Sex Pistols or like the Clash, angry, fast, intense. What could they do to a classic like Satisfaction by the Stones? This was not what I expected.

0: That's Devo from their 1978 debut album, Are We Not Men? We Are Devo. When the teenage me put that on the turntable for the first time, I was very confused. It was my first real introduction to this thing called New Wave. In a moment, we'll look at how New Wave continued to expand in terms of reach and sound.
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0: This is part one of a series of shows on all the alt-rock music that was spawned by the original punk rock era of the 1970s. And we're talking about the entire new wave scene right now, a period that extended roughly from 1978 through to, we're going to say 1984. And we can divide that time into two periods. The first featured hundreds, if not thousands, of guitar-driven alternative pop bands who had been freed by punk to experiment. And as these new groups started to come to our attention, many of them came from cities other than New York and London, the two main centers of punk. This not only included Toronto, Chicago, and Los Angeles, but places like Akron, Ohio. And this leads us to the Pretenders. It is.

Pretenders were a crucial bridge between old-school punk and the era of new wave. Singer Chrissie Hynde was originally from the tire-producing town of Akron, Ohio. In fact, she went to Firestone High School. But she couldn't see Akron in her future, so she followed her musical dreams to the UK, where she became deeply involved in the earliest days of the punk scene. She worked at Sex, Malcolm McLaren's clothing shop on the King's Road, where the Sex Pistols came together. She got a job writing about this new music at one of Britain's music magazines. She played guitar in some early punk bands, including one that eventually morphed into The Clash, and another that became The Damned. And she almost entered into a marriage of convenience with Sid Vicious of the Sex Pistols, just so she could stay in the UK and work. So, yeah, a lot of bona fide punk credentials. But Chrissie also understood the power of melody. In 1978, she formed the Pretenders with three Englishmen and began recording. One of their earliest songs was the one we just heard, a cover of the Kinks' Stop Your Sobbing. Seymour Stein, remember him over at Zaire Records, liked what he heard, an edgy, punky band with a gift for songwriting. And he liked what he saw, a strong American woman fronting a band that was 75% English. To him, it didn't get any more new wave than that. Another important group was the Police. Two Englishmen and an American, who played

Roxanne from The Police, a new wave classic from 1978. Songs like that from The Police, along with The Pretenders and Blondie and others, was not only fun and different, but it was also perceived as being more authentic than what was populating the mainstream at the time. The rock scene featured a lot of mostly arena rock bands that some felt were too corporate. The pop scene was as lightweight as ever, and there was disco, which no cool person ever admitted to liking. It was just vacuous and empty. If you wanted to dance, well, you know what? New Wave was great for that, too. New Wave also didn't take itself too seriously. You could be goofy and fun, but in an artsy, fashionable, and semi-intellectual way. Which brings us to the B-52s. They were formed over too many cocktails in a Chinese restaurant in the unassuming college town of Athens, Georgia. Why did rock have to be so serious? So they created a sense of silliness. 50s clothing that looked like it came from a thrift shop. A bouffant hairdo from the same era that gave the band their name. A bass player? Forget that. We'll just get the guitarist to replace his lower two strings with strings from a bass. And just for fun, we'll rehearse in the bloodletting room of an abandoned mortuary. They were so goofy that some wrote them off as a novelty band. At least at first. The truth is that this mixed gender and multisexual band became an inspiration for a new generation of musicians. Kurt Cobain saw them on Saturday Night Live in 1980. He was absolutely transfixed by them. I want to play you Planet Claire from their 1979 debut album. This was side one, track one, and it features some mysterious Morse code, and I can decode it for you. It's what's known as a call tape or a ZKR tape. It's a recording of a message sent out by the Canadian Forces Base Mill Cove in Hubbards, Nova Scotia. It was meant to inform ships at sea about which frequencies were best for ship-to-shore communications. What we hear is NAWSDECFH-ZKRF13394, followed by more numbers. Those last four numbers are the available radio frequencies in kilohertz. Okay, that's really obscure, but it's cool, right?

The goofy stuff from the B-52s, and the power pop of the Pretenders, and the genre bending of the Police were just what a lot of people were looking for at the end of the 70s and the beginning of the 80s. Never estimate the appetite for change at the start of a new decade. A new generation of musicians were freed from the rigid dogma of punk and an escape from disco, which was driving so much of the music culture at the time. Artsiness was encouraged. And because there were so few rules, fewer than even during the original punk era, the experimentation with new sounds, new looks, and new attitudes continued. But there was also an economic factor at play. As the 70s turned into 80s, the disco bubble burst, sending the recorded music industry into its worst downturn since the 1930s. This was a condition exacerbated by a worldwide recession that saw interest rates skyrocket. It was a terrible time economically. Record labels found that it was cheaper to produce and release records by this new generation of new wave bands than it was to do the same with bigger mainstream acts. That economic reality led to more labels signing more new wave groups. And they weren't wrong. The investments on return could be phenomenal. And here's the best example. In 1979, Capitol Records sent a new LA band called The Knack into the studio to record a debut album. 2 weeks later, it was done. Total budget, $18,000. Get the Knack was released on June 11th, 1979. By June 24th, just 13 days later, the album had sold 1 million copies, and it was Capitol's fastest-selling debut record since Meet the Beatles in 1964. The first single was also the fastest-selling single for Capitol since the Beatles' I Want to Hold Your Hand, and it stayed at number one on the singles charts for 6 weeks.

0: profit realized by Capital on the Knack was astounding. And even though the Knack experienced some severe backlash because they became so successful so fast, other record labels realized that their way out of the economic doldrums might just be to sign more new wave bands. But radio, especially American FM rock radio, still wasn't convinced. Some stations even banned the DJs from using the term new wave on the air because it was too much of a fad. It's not going to last. And this attitude tanked the career of a lot of new wave bands. Groups that had a successful debut album saw their second album fail to gain any substantial traction. Besides, the programmer said, this stuff is just too weird. Nobody cares. This is from the same people who had no trouble playing tons of David Bowie, a guy who was new wave before there was such a thing. Thanks to the reluctance of American radio to play new wave music, the whole thing seemed to be on its way out. And it was, apparently, this short-lived fad. But then something happened that broke things wide open. That part of the story is next.
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0: We're tracing the growth of the different styles of underground rock music that followed in the wake of punk. 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
0: Few people believed that a channel devoted to playing something called a music video 24 hours a day would be successful, so many cable companies refused to carry it. For example, even though MTV originated in New York City, no Manhattan cable company would carry it. And they kind of had a point. I mean, who was going to spend money making these video things? Here is a fact. When MTV signed on in the summer of 1981, their entire music library consisted of 250 videos, 30 of which were by Rod Stewart. His She Won't Dance With Me was the third video ever shown. An hour later, Sailing was the 15th video. Stewart videos were also the 37th, 51st, 77th, 97th, and 110th shown. His stuff was seen 17 times on just MTV's first broadcast day. Now, obviously, that library had to grow if MTV was going to survive. And for that, what they did was turn to the UK. The British had a long history of creating short films of artists performing songs that could be sent to TV networks in lieu of them actually performing live on the various music shows, not only in the UK, but also across the continent. This was pioneered by the Beatles as far back as the middle 1960s. Because the UK was such a great source of these films, MTV started mining them. This was also perfect for another reason. Because these video clips were made for television, everyone who appeared in one of these things had to have a look, a fashion sense. You absolutely had to look good on television. And this led to the creation and adoption of some pretty eye-catching stuff. The result was what could be called a second British invasion. MTV's schedule began to be dominated by groups like ABC in their sharp tuxedos, Culture Club with Boy George's unique look, and the TV perfect Duran Duran.

Duran Duran, one of the most successful of all the British bands branded as New Wave in North America. MTV fueled the growth and popularity of New Wave through most of the 1960s. They played all the groups that we've talked about and many more. Eurythmics, XTC, Soft Cell, Adamant, Human League, Bow Wow Wow, and the Go-Go's, originally a punky band, morphed into a radio-friendly New Wave pop group. This music was also cheap to license for movie soundtracks, something that director John Hughes used to his full advantage for films like 16 Candles and Pretty in Pink and The Breakfast Club. Those soundtrack albums were filled with what were at the time edgy new bands, edgy new wave bands, many of which were from the UK, like these guys.

0: back with a look at our next episode of our study on the post-punk era in just a sec.
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1: 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This is The Summit. The stories and details behind the music. Analyzing the history of the music we play every day. 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
0: Before we wrap up, part one of our look at the genres of the post-punk era of the late 1970s and early 80s, we need to consider something else. Remember how I said that New Wave can be divided into two distinct periods? There was something other than MTV that caused the genre to explode. There was a new type of technology that resulted in entirely new ways of composing, performing, and recording music. 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I'm Alan Cross.
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Hey, Summit listeners, it's Monday night. It's Labor Day. Happy Labor Day to you. I hope you've had a great holiday weekend. And, you know, I think great new music is a wonderful way to celebrate. We just heard Susanna Hoffs. She's from the Bengals, and she's touring with Billy Idol. So she will be at Blossom in a couple days on the 13th. We heard Casablanca, her new single. Ramones before that with Beat on the Brat. And this hour, I've got music from Noah Kahan, Somber, Danielle Ponder, and the latest from Judah and the Lion. I'm Rebecca, your host. So glad you're with me. Now let's get back into it with Billie Eilish. This is Birds of a Feather on the Summit FM.

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That was the latest from Noah Kahan, Doors, from his Great Divide album. Pixies before that with La La Love You. And we started off with a huge hit from Billie Eilish, Birds of a Feather. I'm Rebecca, your host, and here at the Summit FM, we are, you know, proud to bring you new music. And a great band in our world of music is Old Crow Medicine Show. 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

John Hiatt. He'll be performing two nights on the Kent stage in October, the 3rd and the 4th. We just heard Have a Little Faith in Me. Old Crow Medicine Show with their latest before that, a duet with Molly Tuttle called Last American Waltz. Here's KT Tunstall with Maybe It's a Good Thing on the Summit FM.

A great song from the artist known as Somber. That was Back to Friends. Now, you can catch Somber in concert at a little venue called Rocket Arena in Cleveland on November 13th. Before that, we had Katie Tunstall, and she also has a show coming up on September 11th at Blossom along with OAR. I'm Rebecca, your host here at the Summit FM. It is Labor Day, and thanks for celebrating with me and this great music on the radio. Here's Peter, Paul, and Mary with Puff the Magic Dragon, a little magic for your Labor Day evening.

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0: 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You're listening to The Summit FM with a new song from Judah and the Lion, Maybe the Best Is Now. Danielle Ponder before that with The Only Way Out. And we had a fun duet before that featuring Ray Charles and Van Morrison. It was Crazy Love on the album Genius Loves Company, which was an entire album made up of Ray Charles doing duets. So yeah, that's kind of a fun album that came out in 2004, if you're into looking that up. And we had Puff the Magic Dragon to start off that set with Peter, Paul, and Mary, a trip back to 1963. I'm Rebecca, and next hour I've got music for you lined up, like the latest from Low Cut Connie. We'll play some Big Star, Tom Petty, Lake Street Dive, and a song from that Spider-Man soundtrack. Here's Dave Matthews Band with Dancing Nancy's on The Summit.
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So if you're a member and you're listening, I just want to say thank you. Rebecca here, and that was Low Cut Connie with Can't Be Wrong. And there's a big show coming up at the Grok Shop on November 15th. 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Bridget Calls Me Baby is a band from Chicago, and they're also coming by the Grok Shop soon. That show is on October 17th. Here's Impressively Average, Bridget Calls Me Baby on the Summit FM. Ooh.

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Here's a, this is an artist who sounds like he's straight out of the past with that vintage rockabilly sound, but this is new music and it comes out on Friday, the new album, Rent Money by Pokey LaFarge. 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

the late, great Tom Petty with Listen to Her Heart. New music before that with Pokey Lafarge. The Thing is the name of his song on the new album Rent Money, which comes out on Friday. Now let's go to Boston, Massachusetts for the band Lake Street Dive. This is Call Off Your Dogs. Happy Labor Day, everybody.

where the rubber meets the road. Goodyear, Firestone, Goodrich, and General Tire. All part of the Rubber City heritage. We are Akron Proud on the Summit.

The summit is three towers covering over 5,000 square miles across 21 counties of Ohio and beyond. Thanks for tuning in. I'm Rebecca, and what a beautiful song from Steve Lacy called Oh Yeah, and it's on the Spider-Man Brand New Day movie soundtrack. We had Lake Street Dive before that with Call Off Your Dogs. I've got a few more songs for you before I have to sign off for the evening, so let's enjoy together this British band from the 60s. This is their first big hit, Procol Harum with A Whiter Shade of Pale on the Summit FM.

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Musically adventurous, community focused, you're listening to the Summit FM. Rebecca here, and that was Kurt Vile with his latest Chance to Bleed. His new album is Philadelphia's Been Good to Me. Gomez before that with We Haven't Turned Around, a song from the Liquid Skin album back in 2000. Max McNown before that with A Lot More Free. And we started off with a trip back to 1967 with Procol Harum and A Whiter Shade of Pale. Well, it's time for me to say goodnight, but don't worry, Night Owls. The music continues for you here at the Summit FM, and I'll be in tomorrow night, of course, to give you your Tuesday evening soundtrack. Here's the Presidents of the United States of America, Lump, on the Summit FM. Have a great night.

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1: It's the connection to the community that the commercial radio stations really don't have. 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
1: I listened to The Summit for way too long before I became a member. I didn't recognize the importance of funding this kind of arts that we're getting with The Summit. And it wasn't until this year that I joined The Summit. So I'm a little embarrassed about that, but I'm very glad that I did it.
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When just the established artist isn't enough. 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

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Never have nothing good to say.

The array of new artists, bands, and performers is immense. Sometimes it might seem like it's almost too much. How do I find them? Stay informed about them? Luckily, we know of some music curators who are experts at finding new music, providing information about new music, and presenting new music. That would be us. 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

others we should tolerate. The people and the things that make me want to hate. All I have a little mercy on me. 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Jesus Christ came down here as a living man. 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One to others.

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That almost dreamlike experience with the anticipation of dropping the needle on new vinyl, of unwrapping a fresh disc, or of hitting play on a new download. 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

I'm Alan Cross, and I've spent my career documenting the evolution of modern music. 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

Adele, The Beatles, and Elton John didn't come out of the womb with platinum albums. Stevie Wonder, Jay-Z, and U2 weren't born with Grammys. All of them, at some point, were new artists. 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
2: And it's that time once again. The second Monday of the week. That's right. Tuesday morning after a long weekend. Andrew James back with you. Coffee's on a little extra strong for you today. Got the music stacked and ready to go. Going to start things off with The Clash.

0: We don't want to hear anyone saying that music isn't as good as it used to be. 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

music from Somber on the Summit FM. Homewrecker, the name of that track, and I'm sure that's one of the tracks that'll get played at Rocket Arena when Somber is there on November 13th. And The Clash before that, starting off our time together with the classic question, should I stay or should I go? Personally, I hope you stay. Good Tuesday morning to you. Andrew James sliding back into the big chair. Hope you had a good and restful and maybe productive long Labor Day weekend. Got some stuff checked off your honey-do list. You know, wrapping up those things you wanted to get done before summer ends or getting ready for the upcoming fall season. I had a good weekend. Had to do a little, I'll say tree trimming, only because it was the neighbor's branches in the yard. I think I mentioned it yesterday. The storms that we had Thursday and Friday brought some branches down. So, but that's all right. Get the chainsaw out, make a little bit of firewood, ready to go for fall. Coming up for you, Lucinda Williams on the way. New Noah Kahan, got a Monsters of Men and Sublime as well. And I want to take a moment and say thank you to our Summit member of the day today, Jeffrey McCurra of Copley. Jeffrey, thank you so much for your support of the Summit FM. 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Ask you for your information, name, address, phone number, email, and then how you'd like to pay for it. It really is that easy to become a member of the Summit, and your support helps keep us on the air. It keeps the lights on, keeps the music coming through the speakers each and every single day. And it gets you the invitations to Studio C sessions and sounding boards. Everything we do with our members, you will be a part of that. So take just a couple of minutes now. Become a member of the Summit FM, just like our Summit member of the day today, Jeffrey McCurra of Copley. Getting back to it, here's the Mystic Maestro on the Summit FM.

Noah Kahan on the Summit FM. Doors, the latest track off his album, The Great Divide. Lucinda Williams before that with Car Wheels on a Gravel Road. And the mystic maestro, George Harrison, started things off for us with the title track to his 1974 release, Dark Horse. 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The festival includes over 30 musical performances at over 20 venues throughout downtown Kent, featuring the sounds of guitarists like Jimi Hendrix, Eric Clapton, Jimmy Page, Stevie Ray Vaughan, and more. More information at kentrocks.com. Andrew James with you. Got Sublime on the way, Jack Johnson, the new one from Olivia Rodrigo, and here's Of Monsters and Men on the Summit FM.

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0: Akron, Canton, Youngstown weather at the Summit.
1: Sunny skies today with a high near 84 degrees. Tonight, cloudy with a low around 66. Mix of sun and clouds tomorrow with a high near 88. In Athens today, sunny with a high near 85. Tonight in Athens, a few clouds, low around 67. And in Athens tomorrow, sunny with a high near 88. With this look at your Summit FM forecast, I'm Andrew James.
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New music from Olivia Rodrigo here on the Summit FM with help from Robert Smith of The Cure. What's Wrong With Me, the latest track off the new album You Seem Pretty Sad for a Girl So In Love. And it was just 3 years ago today, Olivia released her sophomore album Guts, which featured her chart-topping lead single Vampire. Before Olivia and Robert, Jack Johnson with Good People, Sublime in the Mix with Ensenada, and Of Monsters and Men started things off with Little Talks. 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Andrew James kicking back in the big chair on this Tuesday morning. Still to come this hour, new music for you from Orville Peck and U2. And here's REM on the Summit.

where the rubber meets the road. Goodyear, Firestone, Goodrich, and General Tire. All part of the Rubber City heritage. We are Akron Proud on the Summit.

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Hear it, love it, support it. This is the Summit FM. The man behind the mask is back. Orville Peck right there with Too Little Too Late, a nice upbeat tune off the Mule album, which will be out on the 18th. Paul Simon before that with Graceland, and REM started things off with one of my favorites of theirs, Driver 8. 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For tickets and concert lineup, wadsworthsquare.org. Well, let's see what's coming up next hour as we head off into this Tuesday together. Got Devo for you, Matthew Sweet, Pretenders, new music from Jack White and the Stones, the Scenic Route in a local music spotlight, and more. So stick around. That's all coming your way next hour. In the 8 o'clock hour, going to give you a chance to win tickets to see Ziggy Marley at the Goodyear Theater coming up on Friday, September 18th. Those tickets are courtesy of Live Nation, so be listening for the cue to call in and win. Wrapping up this hour for us, Dayton's Own, guided by voices on the Summit FM.

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0: Akron, Canton, Youngstown weather at the Summit.
1: Sunny skies today with a high near 84 degrees. Tonight, cloudy with a low around 66. Mix of sun and clouds tomorrow with a high near 88. In Athens today, sunny with a high near 85. Tonight in Athens, a few clouds, low around 67. And in Athens tomorrow, sunny with a high near 88. With this look at your Summit FM forecast, I'm Andrew James.
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1: And it's time to dive into another hour of commercial-free music on your Tuesday morning. Got the new one from Jack White coming up for you. Matthew Sweet and the Pretenders. And here's Akron's Own on the Summit FM.

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I guess you could say we're music curators. 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

Never have nothing to

Jack White here on the Summit FM. His new one, Neighbors Blues, off his seventh solo release, Frozen Charlotte. Akron's own Devo before that with That's Good. U2 in there with Street of Dreams off their forthcoming album. And Dayton's own Guided by Voices started things off with I Am a Tree. Andrew James getting you up and moving on this Tuesday. Got the Pretenders coming up for you. New Stones, The Scenic Route in a local music spotlight too. 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

Latest from the Rolling Stones on the Summit FM, In the Stars, off the new album Foreign Tongues. Chrissy Hynde and the Pretenders before that with Human. Chrissy celebrated a birthday yesterday. And Matthew Sweet started things off for us with Vertigo. 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Andrew James with you. Got St. Paul and the Broken Bones on the way for you. New music from Weezer, some Brian Ferry, Scars on 45. Here's a local music spotlight shining down on the scenic route on the Summit FM.

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0: Akron, Canton, Youngstown weather at the Summit.
1: Sunny skies today with a high near 84 degrees. Tonight, cloudy with a low around 66. Mix of sun and clouds tomorrow with a high near 88. In Athens today, sunny with a high near 85. Tonight in Athens, a few clouds, low around 67. And in Athens tomorrow, sunny with a high near 88. With this look at your Summit FM forecast, I'm Andrew James.
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1: 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Got the new one from Weezer on the way for you, Scars on 45 and the Jesus and Mary Chain. And here's Brian Ferry on the Summit FM.

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new music from Weezer here on the Summit FM, along with help from Wednesday. That one's called We Might Be Strangers. That's off the new self-titled album, the Gold Album, in honor of that being Weezer's 20th studio release. Brian Ferry before that with Kiss and Tell, had St. Paul and the Broken Bones in there with Sushi and Coca-Cola. They will be at Globe Iron up in the flats of Cleveland on the 23rd. And the Scenic Route started things off in a local music spotlight with Wild. 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Tim will be discussing his new book, The Misney Method, and share personal stories, business lessons, and life experiences that shaped his career and image. More information at akronlibrary.org. Andrew James sending you off to whatever you might be up to on this Tuesday. Still to come this hour, new music for you from Monrovia and Grace Potter. And here's Scars on 45 on the Summit FM.

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So let's unwrap some new music right now on The Summit.

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Field Song off the Bloodline album. The Jesus and Mary Chain before that with Head On, and Scars on 45 started things off for us with Heart on Fire. Well, let's see what's coming up next hour as we get into the Tuesday workday. Got the Jayhawks for you, Book of Love and Gomez. New music from Role Model, Cage the Elephant, Tubby Love, and your first chance of the day to win tickets to see Ziggy Marley at the Goodyear Theater coming up on Friday, September 18th. Those tickets are courtesy of Live Nation, so be listening for the cue to call in and win. Wrapping up the 7 o'clock hour for us, birthday girl Amy Mann and her band. Till Tuesday on the Summit FM.

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0: Akron, Canton, Youngstown weather at the Summit.
1: Sunny skies today with a high near 85 degrees. Tonight, cloudy with a low around 67. Tomorrow, sunny and windy, high near 88. In Athens today, sunny skies with a high near 87. Tonight in Athens, a few clouds, low around 67. And in Athens tomorrow, sunny and breezy with a high near 88. With this look at your Summit FM forecast, I'm Andrew James.
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1: And it's time to get into the Tuesday work day. Got the new one from Role Model coming up for you, Book of Love and Gomez. And here's the Jayhawks on the Summit.

New music from Role Model here on the Summit FM. High Hopes 3000 off the album Chuck Timely and the Hourglass. The Jayhawks before that with I'd Run Away. Had Grace Potter in there with her new one Love Me Not off the Trespasser album. And Till Tuesday started things off with one of my favorites, Voices Carrie. Happy birthday once again to Till Tuesday frontwoman Amy Mann, born this day, 1960. Andrew James, glad to be with you on this Tuesday morning, getting you settled into the Tuesday workday after the long Labor Day weekend. Got Gomez coming up for you, new music from Cage the Elephant and Tubby Love. 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Also, don't forget, later on this hour, chance to win tickets to see Ziggy Marley at the Goodyear Theater coming up on Friday, September 18th. Those tickets are courtesy of Live Nation, so be listening for that cue to call in and win. Right now, it's back to 1991 with Book of Love on the Summit FM.

Building a better Ellet neighborhood, one song at a time. Music and community. 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

New music from Cage the Elephant here on the Summit FM. Beaches in Tennessee, the name of that one. A very personal song for frontman Matt Schultz, who was dealing with some mental health issues back in 2023. And he's so grateful to be here on the other side. He says, "You learn to make the most of what you have and appreciate it. Having gone through what I did, I'm grateful to have the perspective that I have now. The experience gave me a greater appreciation for my life when I came out on the other side. I'm thankful for where I'm at now in this new chapter." So best of luck to Matt and the band. Been together 20 years this year, believe it or not. Gomez before that with How We Operate, and Book of Love started things off for us with Alice Every Day. 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Andrew James with you. Got Mumford & Sons on the way, Joseph Arthur and Peter Gabriel, the new one from Steve Lacy, and your first chance of the day to win tickets to see Ziggy Marley at the Goodyear Theater coming up Friday, September 18th. Those tickets courtesy of Live Nation, so get ready for the cue to call in and win. Right now, going to put a little sunshine in your Tuesday morning. Here's new music from Tubby Love, Life's a Beach on the Summit FM.

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0: Akron, Canton, Youngstown weather at the Summit.
1: Sunny skies today with a high near 85 degrees. Tonight, cloudy with a low around 67. Tomorrow, sunny and windy, high near 88. In Athens today, sunny skies with a high near 87. Tonight in Athens, a few clouds, low around 67. And in Athens tomorrow, sunny and breezy with a high near 88. With this look at your Summit FM forecast, I'm Andrew James.
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1: Got the new one from Steve Lacy on the way for you. Guster and Welshly Arms recorded live in Studio C. But before we go any further, I need caller 7 at 330-761-3099. Caller 7 wins a pair of tickets to see Ziggy Marley at the Goodyear Theater on Friday, September 18th. That's caller 7 at 330-761-3099 for two tickets to see Ziggy Marley at the Goodyear Theater as the music continues with Joseph Arthur and Peter Gabriel on the Summit FM.

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Hear it, love it, support it. This is the Summit FM. Steve Lacy right there, title track to his Oh Yeah album. That song also featured in the new Spider-Man Brand New Day movie. Joseph Arthur and Peter Gabriel before that with Exit Through You. Mumford & Sons in there with Caroline. And Tubby Love started things off for us with a little bit of sunshine on Life's a Beach, Soak It Up. First track off the new album, The Power of Love. 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The festival includes over 30 musical performances at over 20 venues throughout downtown Kent, featuring the sounds of guitarists like Jimi Hendrix, Eric Clapton, Jimmy Page, Stevie Ray Vaughan, and more. More information at kentrocks.com. Andrew James working along with you for a little while longer. Matt Anthony will be in at the top of the hour with more commercial-free music. In between now and then, new tracks for you from Medium Build and Sam Fender and Olivia Dean. And here's Guster on the Summit FM.

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New music discovery here on the Summit FM. His name is Nick Carpenter, but he goes by Medium Build. That's a new tune called Home Depot off the album King of Having Fun. Cleveland's own Welshly Arms before that, recorded live in Studio C back on May 2nd, 2017. We heard Legendary, and Guster started things off for us with One Man Wrecking Machine. Well, it's time for me to slide on out for now. Got to make room for Matt Anthony coming your way next hour with more commercial-free music, including Sharon Jones at the Dap Kings, Sting, and Cracker. He's got new music for you from Miles Smith and Caroline Rose, Detention in a Local Music Spotlight, and more, so stick around. That's all coming your way next hour. In the 10 o'clock hour, he's got your next chance to win tickets to see Ziggy Marley at the Goodyear Theater on Friday, September 18th, courtesy of Live Nation. So stay tuned for that next cue to call in and win. Getting me out the door, birthday boy and drummer Richard Hughes and his band, Keen. Here's Is It Any Wonder on the Summit FM. Have a great Tuesday.

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1: My first experience with the Summit was when my friend told me, you have to hear this artist named John Eddy. They're playing a song on the Summit called If You're Here When I Get Back. And I found the Summit and I listened and for that song to come on. And when I heard that song, I was just blown away, and then I became a favorite.
0: Are you thinking about becoming a member for the first time? Want to renew a lapsed membership or maybe become a sustaining member?
1: Well, the Summit is so different from local music because they don't have commercials. 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I have a lot of new favorite bands. I've just been introduced recently to a band called The Trues, which I never would have known about unless I had attended a Studio C session.
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0: Akron, Canton, Youngstown weather at the Summit.
1: Sunny skies today with a high near 85 degrees. Tonight, cloudy with a low around 67. Tomorrow, sunny and windy, high near 88. In Athens today, sunny skies with a high near 87. Tonight in Athens, a few clouds, low around 67. And in Athens tomorrow, sunny and breezy with a high near 88. With this look at your Summit FM forecast, I'm Andrew James.
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4: What is happening? Back to work Tuesday, huh? Here on the Summit FM. It's Matt Anthony on board and ready for action as we get it going here on this 8th day of September 2026. Thank you very much, Andrew, for setting me up. Appreciate that. We have lots happening music-wise today. The latest from Kurt Vile, the latest from Caroline Rose, and a whole bunch more, including a chance to score tickets to see Ziggy Marley at the Goodyear Theater on Friday, September 18th. That opportunity coming up during the show today, courtesy of Live Nation. In the meantime, it's Sharon Jones and the Dap Kings, 100 Days, 100 Nights on the Summit.

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Miles Smith and Hold Me in the Dark. That is the latest from the debut full-length LP from Brit Miles Smith. You heard it here on the Summit FM. We have a great new collaboration that we started playing about a week and a half ago from Sheryl Crow and Jesse Wells. That's coming up later on this hour during the show today. Right now, let's go back to the Soul Cages, the title cut from Sting on the Summit.

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For concert schedule and more information, akronfcc.org. The latest from Gorillaz on the way here in a bit. Right now, it is Nikki Lane. Let's go back to 2014's All or Nothing CD. It's Right Time on The Summit.

Your car. You loved everything about it. Its questionable handling. Its fake leather seats. A muffler that announced your arrival wherever you went. 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Weird. 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

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Still an opportunity during the show today to win tickets to see Ziggy Marley at the Goodyear Theater. That show is set for Friday, September 18th, coming up courtesy of Live Nation. 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Back when they were called Detention. 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

Jesse Wells and Sheryl Crow getting together with a cool duet off the upcoming LP called Pick You Up. That is Freedom Bus here on the Summit. 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Matt Anthony on board and rolling through this midway part of a Tuesday morning. This coming Thursday for Summit Essentials, it's back to featuring Nirvana. It is MTV Unplugged, probably at the top of the heap as far as popularity involving the MTV Unplugged concert series. Kind of interesting time in the band. Kurt Cobain, less than 6 months away from passing on during the recording of this show. Some controversy involving the recording, what they would end up playing, certainly not what some expected, but nevertheless, an epic live recording. We will start at 7 in the morning with track one, side one, with Andrew, and we'll play Nirvana's MTV Unplugged performance from 1993 in its entirety this Thursday as a part of Summit Essentials. The latest from Billy Strings on the way next hour. Also from Dopamine Chamber from Fontaines, D.C., we'll do Marianne and a whole bunch more. This is Kurt Vile, as promised. Chance to Bleed on the Summit.

0: Akron, Canton, Youngstown weather at the Summit.
1: Sunny skies today with a high near 85 degrees. Tonight, cloudy with a low around 67. Tomorrow, sunny and windy, high near 88. In Athens today, sunny skies with a high near 87. Tonight in Athens, a few clouds, low around 67. And in Athens tomorrow, sunny and breezy with a high near 88. With this look at your Summit FM forecast, I'm Andrew James.
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1: That's the mantra of the new artist, the writer, singer, producer, or band that wants to be heard, to be given an opportunity to be discovered. A new artist is being given their shot right now on The Summit.

Jason Singer and Michigander with their song Freaking Out, not to be confused with Dexter and the Moonrocks Freaking Out. That's Freaking Out from Michigander here on the Summit. Oh, how these coincidences happen, right? And that's the way it goes. Jack Johnson getting us going here as we mow through the early portion of this 10 o'clock Eastern hour. We're glad you're logged in and listening via the app or the good old-fashioned radio. 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How about something new from the Goo Goo Dolls? 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

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The festival includes over 30 musical performances at over 20 venues throughout downtown Kent, featuring the sounds of guitarists like Hendrix, Clapton, Page, Stevie Ray, and more. More information at kentrocks.com. Great new song from Slow Pulp on the way a little later on in this hour. Right now, the latest from the Revivalists. This is Heart Stop on the Summit.

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going back to 2016's Suicide Squad motion picture soundtrack, Heathens from 21 Pilots, here on The Summit, the station where it's all about the music. Right now, it's all about the winning. That's right, for caller 7 in particular, 330-761-3099, caller 7, two tickets. Check out Ziggy Marley at the Goodyear Theater. That show is set for next Friday, September 18th. Caller 7, 330-761-3099, two tickets to see Ziggy Marley at the Goodyear Theater as we roll on with the music. And we do that with Snarls. 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

So Much for Goodbyes is the name of the new LP released towards the end of last month from Billy Strings. That's Burn the Other End. 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

I'm Alan Cross, host of the ongoing history of new music on The Summit FM. 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

Fontaine's D.C., a part of the Shaking Knees Music Festival in Atlanta. The Strokes, 21 Pilots, Turnstile, Gorillaz, and a whole bunch more. Wow. That's the latest Marianne new music on the Summit. 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Well, wow, that went fast. Welcome back to the work week. Chad is coming in, and we'll have everything lined up for you leading into the Summit lunch hour. I'm going to leave you with Slow Pulp. I love this tune. Their LP called Melody, which should be out not this coming Friday, but next Friday. This is Better Man, Slow Pulp. You and I will spend Wednesday tomorrow at 9 o'clock Eastern, okay? See you then.

0: Akron, Canton, Youngstown weather at the Summit.
1: For our Tuesday together, it'll be mostly sunny and breezy today, a high near 86 degrees. Tonight, mostly cloudy and breezy, low around 68. Tomorrow, mostly sunny and windy with a high near 88 degrees. Today in Athens, mostly sunny and breezy with a high near 87. And tonight in Athens, partly cloudy, low around 67 degrees. 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

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An old favorite song from an even older favorite artist. The Rolling Stones covering Amy Winehouse. You Know I'm No Good. One of the many songs we're digging off that new Stones record called Foreign Tongues they put out this summer. I'm Chad Miller. Good morning. Welcome. Hopefully everyone had a great and restful and relaxing Labor Day weekend. I sure did. Much needed. And ready to get back to it here with some great music. We got lots to get to. We want to thank some members as well. 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Today we're recognizing Jeff McCura from Copley as our Summit Member of the Day. 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Upcoming, more chances to win tickets to see Ziggy Marley performing live at the Goodyear Theater in Akron, Friday, September 18th. Your chance to win those coming up, courtesy of Live Nation. Be listening for that. We'll do some reggae sounds now from more of a local perspective. The Cleveland Beat sounds of Carlos Jones. This is Holdback Syndrome on the Summit FM.

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That's the new one from Jim James, going solo with the new album titled Wowed Out, which is available now. Jim James on the new song Come Again. And not much going on with My Morning Jacket this year. There is a residency of sorts at the Fillmore in San Francisco later this fall, and a couple festival dates. But other than that, Jim James found the time to put out a new solo record. 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Fleury's is open for breakfast and lunch with carryout available. 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Music continues now. A standalone single released back in the fall of 2019, sort of a love letter to her fan base that she decided to put out there. Maggie Rogers on this one, Love You for a Long Time on the Summit FM.

Hi there, I'm Alan Cross, and I am the host of The Ongoing History of New Music. 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

post-grunge greatness from the year 1994, a peak era of the alternative rock movement, helped by that band, Sponge, and their song Molly's 16 Candles. That was a good one from back then. A great year for music. I'm Chad Miller with Music Continuing Now. The return of Social Distortion. Great album here they put out recently, their first in 15 years, titled Born to Kill. Here's the new song from Social Distortion, tonight on the Summit FM.

place a request, make a comment, or ask about a song you heard and see what we're up to behind the scenes. The Summit on Facebook. 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

Musically adventurous, community-focused, non-commercial public radio. That's us here at the Summit FM. That's an early track from Melissa Etheridge from the self-titled record in 1988 and the song Similar Features, with new music from Social Distortion before that and their latest called Tonight. 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For more information, Strother City Schools. And I'm Chad Miller, going back in time now for a Studio C session for Summit members back on March 6th, 2019, with local band Broken Transmitter live in Studio C with this one, Contrast, on the Summit FM.

The familiar voice of one Richard Ashcroft on The Summit, yes, lead singer of The Verve. He put out a solo record a year ago, and that song from that release, Richard Ashcroft with Lover. And I'm Chad Miller with a throwback now to the beginnings of this legendary band from the alternative rock movement, from their self-titled debut record in 1995, Garbage with Queer on The Summit FM.

somewhere in the attic, in a basement, in a Zoom call between co-writers, in front of a laptop at a coffee shop, an unproven, untested musician, writer, or producer is writing a lyric, a verse, trading licks, and finding just the right sound. New music is being created, and we're into finding it and playing it for you. Here's some of it now on The Summit.

It is the Summit FM, new music from U2, and along with the announce of that single about a month or so ago, the promise of a new album being released later this year. No word on that yet, but that's the new song from U2 that's called Street of Dreams. And before that, Queer from Garbage, released in the fall of 1995, announcing that band to the world as they began their run with the release of that self-titled debut record back then. I'm Chad Miller with the Summit Lunch Hour on the way next hour. Yes, music from Pete Yorn. Also, Jimi Hendrix. We'll hear that new one from the Vindies out of the 330. Peter Gabriel with one of his older classics. And next hour, another chance to win concert tickets to see Ziggy Marley live at the Goodyear Theater in Akron Friday, September 18th. Your chance to win coming up courtesy of Live Nation. Right now, though, music from Tom O'Dell, British singer-songwriter teaming up with the Lumineers on this new one. Can Old Lovers Just Be Friends on the Summit FM.

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1: For our Tuesday together, it'll be mostly sunny and breezy today, a high near 86 degrees. Tonight, mostly cloudy and breezy, low around 68. Tomorrow, mostly sunny and windy with a high near 88 degrees. Today in Athens, mostly sunny and breezy with a high near 87. And tonight in Athens, partly cloudy, low around 67 degrees. 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
1: Here we go. It is time for the Summit Lunch Hour on this Tuesday as we begin this week, the short week now, I guess you could say. I'm Chad Miller, happy to be with you with a reminder that we have concert tickets to give away this hour and throughout the afternoon. Upcoming, another chance to win tickets to see Ziggy Marley performing live at the Goodyear Theater in Akron Friday, September 18th. Your chance to win those coming up courtesy of Live Nation. We'll continue now with starting the Summit Lunch Hour. This one from Peter Gabriel, Climbing Up Salisbury Hill here on the Summit FM.

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You are listening to the Summit Lunch Hour, and if we're being honest, musicians don't get much bigger than this guy right now, particularly in our world of music. That's Noah Kahan on the Summit Lunch Hour, and the new song Doors found on his new record, The Great Divide. I mean, he went from playing, I remember seeing him, what, 3 years ago, sold out show at Jacobs Pavilion, then a year later in 2024, sold out at Blossom Music Center. This summer, it was an entire sold out tour of Major League Baseball stadiums across America. Pretty amazing indeed. Peter Gabriel kicked off the Summit Lunch Hour. We heard Salisbury Hill. 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Music continues now from the summer of 2002, long time ago, with this one from Keller Williams. 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

That's a slow burn right there. Rolling on through the Summit Lunch Hour today. Music from the Vindies, Youngstown favorites out of the 330, and the title track to the new record released this year, the Vindies with Trap Door. Go check them out live. Always a great show they put on. They'll be performing at Musica in Akron, the Vindies in concert on September 25th. 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Music continues now. We go back now to 2018, the debut release from this Jacksonville, Florida-based musician and producer now settled into New York City. This is Uno from the Moody EP and No Going Back on the Summit Lunch Hour.

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1: I think the vibe is totally community, the connection between all the people. 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I got a Vindies t-shirt on too. You can strike up a conversation. Next thing you know, it's about the Summit. Next thing you know, it's about another band. And, you know, you can really get to know people, get to be friends with people at these events.
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1: I think it's important to be a member because I would be heartbroken if the station disappeared, and I'm sure a lot of others would also. It really has been a lifeline in so many ways. I just became a Red Guitar Club member, which the emails are even more involved. I haven't even been able to go to everything I'm invited to. My name is Giselle, and I've been a proud member of the Summit for over 20 years.
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Rock and Roll Hall of Famer, class of 1992. That's Jimi Hendrix on the Summit Lunch Hour. And Foxy Lady from way back when, the Are You Experienced LP, 1970. I'm Chad Miller with your chance to win happening right now. Giving away concert tickets. Here we go. We're going to make someone a winner out there. Looking for caller 7 at 330-761-3099. For a pair of tickets to see Ziggy Marley live at the Goodyear Theater in Akron Friday, September 18th. Again, caller 7 at 330-761-3099. For a pair of tickets to see Ziggy Marley live at the Goodyear Theater next Friday. We'll continue now with the new one from Brandon Flowers of The Killers. His new solo track, This Is Plans, on the Summit Lunch Hour.

0: A Summit Wellness Moment. It's a chance to not just feel better, but feel better-er.
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2: You know, one of the things we ponder during our most reflective moments is the nature of our relationships with friends, loved ones, and families, especially our parents. This is a tricky topic, so let me tread lightly and respectfully. But the facts about moms and dads are mostly pretty simple. The human beings we cosmically inherited as the landlords of our biological creation gave us life without our permission. We didn't get a choice, so no return policy applies. The gardeners of our lives, who helped us become big people, often did so with the skills they acquired during their own upbringing. There's no school for parents, as my mom would say, and although this is true, there is still the responsibility of a parent to try and, when needed, try to do better. Better-er. The main thing I'm trying to put into words is that the people who made us often made mistakes, and that's human. The real job of a parent is to observe the mistakes and to deal with the causes and consequences. In my humble opinion, the best thing a parent can do is to not give up, to continue to learn, and to learn the better ways when needed. When you think of your parents and all their humanness, remember that they were once a child too. And maybe, just maybe, they're doing the best they could do. And they did do the best they could do. Some thoughts and thinking today about the nature of how we got here, where we're going, and the roadmap we all use to help us along the way. Brought to you today from the kind wellness well-wishers here at The Summit FM.
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3: It's a great point. 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Music continues now with a favorite singer-songwriter of mine from the very beginning. Title track to the new record as well. This is Pete Yorn with All the Beauty on the Summit Lunch Hour.

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We dare to be different. This is The Summit.

The Offspring on the Summit, 90s alt-rock greatness there from the debut record Smash, released in the summer of 1994. The Offspring and What Happened to You, with me, Chad Miller, back to the present day with music from Monrovia. He has been one of our favorite new artist discoveries for this year of 2026. Another one off the debut full-length album titled Bloodline. Here's Monrovia and his latest, Heavy Foot, on the Summit Lunch Hour.

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bit of a quirky, chill vibe to wrap up the Summit Lunch Hour today with Japanese artist Ichiko Aoba, the song called Sayonara Penguin, a digital single release from this young artist from overseas. We had Monrovia before that and the song called Heavy Foot. And I'm Chad Miller with more to come on this Tuesday afternoon. We got music from Anjanine Dupuytren next hour. We'll hear a classic from Oasis, a great new song from the Womack Sisters. Believe it or not, new single from Scars on 45. We'll get to that next hour as well. A 2000s classic from Fountains of Wayne and much more ahead. All part of the continued afternoon of this Tuesday as we get to that next hour. Music, though, from Mike D right now. Just released his solo record that is available now. Here's Mike D, formerly of the Beastie Boys, What We Got, here on the Summit Lunch Hour.

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1: For our Tuesday together, it'll be mostly sunny and breezy today, a high near 86 degrees. Tonight, mostly cloudy and breezy, low around 68. Tomorrow, mostly sunny and windy with a high near 88 degrees. Today in Athens, mostly sunny and breezy with a high near 87. And tonight in Athens, partly cloudy, low around 67 degrees. 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

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That's off her third record out now, titled Lost Weekend, her first record in 6 years. Phoebe Bridgers and the new song Lost Boys. Of course, the entire arena tour across America sold out well in advance and appearing closest to us at Nationwide Arena in Columbus. You can see Phoebe Bridgers performing live there on September 22nd. Fountains of Wayne kicked off the hour with Stacy's Mom. 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We got a new song from Scars on 45, who sort of went on a bit of a hiatus, but now returning as just the duo of Danny and Amy, Scars on 45 with their new single, Silhouettes, on The Summit FM.

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And seriously, how great is that song? The Womack Sisters with new music, If I Let You, off the self-titled debut record. These three ladies, sisters, they are nieces of Bobby Womack, granddaughters of Rock and Roll Hall of Famer Sam Cooke, an unbelievable family lineage, and putting that to great use with this terrific new song off the album. The Womack Sisters, again, on the Summit with If I Let You. 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Music now from Jesse Wells. He has got a big tour coming later this fall, and you can see him performing live at the Agora in Cleveland coming up later this fall. He'll be there live on October 18th. Jesse Wells and the new one, Won't You Come Out Tonight on the Summit FM.

Hi there, I'm Alan Cross, and I'm the host of the ongoing history of new music on The Summit. 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

That's, of course, Oasis on The Summit and Live Forever from one of the greatest debut albums ever. Their album Definitely Maybe, released in 1994. Of course, hell froze over and the Gallagher brothers made amends and got the band back together for a big tour last year. Now, the film documentary of that reunion tour is coming to theaters very, very soon. So look out for that. With me, Chad Miller, continuing on this Tuesday afternoon, music from Morgan Wade and her song from a few years ago, Wilder Days, on The Summit FM.

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0: 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That's us here at the Summit FM. Another one from the super weird duo from Quebec, the band Angenine de Poitrine, that song called Fabinc. Another one off their Volume 2 album, which is out now. And Morgan Wade, before that, from back in 2021, we heard Wilder Days. 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Well, I'm Chad Miller, and something different here, something new here on the Summit. 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
1: Could a toy microphone from 1990 be the reason I'm talking to you right now? 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I'm sitting in the backseat of my dad's car, looking out the window, and everything feels unfamiliar. 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Now, the apartment wasn't terrible. It wasn't great. It was just different. And I think when you're 7 years old, different can be pretty scary. You know what I mean? So my dad pulls up, takes my brother and I inside, and gives us this little tour of where we're going to live, and eventually shows us the room we're going to share. There was nothing in this room except on the carpeting, there was this bright colored red, blue, and yellow Fisher-Price karaoke toy. It had an AM/FM radio. You could put a cassette tape in and listen to your favorite artists. It had a microphone so you could sing along with their songs. But then my dad showed me something else. He said, "You know you can record your own voice on this, right?" "What?" He said, "Yeah." And he puts this blank cassette in and shows me how to press the big play and record button at the same time. And I grab the microphone and I say something, probably profound, like, "Hello?" And then I stop the tape, rewind, press play, and suddenly I hear my voice. "Hello?" And here's the thing, it absolutely blew my mind. I had an appreciation for all the advancements that were made in recording technology in a way that I never had before. And in that moment, something clicks. It's this new passion, and I can't stop recording. My brother Alex and I started our own radio show on this thing we called Aaron and Alex Radio. Yep, a pretty innovative name. But it was so fun. We would have sports segments. We recorded jokes, fake commercials. And eventually, I just ended up taking over and telling stories on this thing. It should have just been called Aaron Radio because I was a tyrannical program manager. But the point is, I had found something. I would make these cassette tapes of my stories, and I started handing them out to different members of my family. I'm sure they loved that. And somewhere along the way, I realized this act was filling something in me that had felt empty, something empty that I couldn't quite yet describe. Every night I was at my dad's, I'd lay in the top bunk at night, and I had this little radio cassette player, and I'm telling stories on it under the blankets, and I started to imagine something in my 7-year-old brain. I wondered if maybe there was a secret antenna hidden somewhere inside of that thing. I know some of my favorite people on the radio had that power, but I didn't have that technology. I didn't have that ability, but maybe this thing somehow, it didn't just stay on the cassette. It went out into the air. And somewhere, with the power of the secret antenna, somebody I didn't know might pick up one of my stories on their radio, and maybe they'd hear it, and they'd laugh, or they'd feel something. But, of course, that's ridiculous. That's just 7-year-old imagination stuff. And giving up on that idea was a bit of a letdown. I thought maybe this imagination stuff was just a hoax, a false remedy to make me feel better about what was actually going on. But it felt wrong to stop doing this thing that I loved, even if it meant nobody would hear it. So I just kept telling these stories like I'm punching at the wind through all the stages of my life, no matter what was going on, growing up, adolescence, college, starting a career, losing jobs, getting a divorce, starting a relationship, starting a family, through all the

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Man, I am loving these new songs that have been put out so far from Leon Bridges in anticipation of his new album titled Happiness Anytime, due out September 25th. One of those songs right there, Leon Bridges with Light the Way. And before that, Molly Tuttle from just a year ago with The Highway Knows. And I'm Chad Miller, back with more tunes for this Tuesday afternoon. We got 60 minutes of continuous commercial-free music coming up featuring Somber. We'll hear from Kate Bush. The Stroke are on the way. Amy Mann from, mid-90s? Also, Everything But the Girl. And next hour, another chance to win those concert tickets to see Ziggy Marley live at the Goodyear Theater Friday, September 18th. Your chance to win coming up real soon, courtesy of Live Nation. First, though, a band out of Minneapolis. Check this song out. It is super catchy. They will be here for a Studio C session at the end of the month. Mega Sound, a power trio from the Twin Cities area in Minnesota. 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

0: Akron, Canton, Youngstown weather at the Summit.
1: For our Tuesday together, it'll be mostly sunny and breezy today, a high near 86 degrees. Tonight, mostly cloudy and breezy, low around 68. Tomorrow, mostly sunny and windy with a high near 88 degrees. Today in Athens, mostly sunny and breezy with a high near 87. And tonight in Athens, partly cloudy, low around 67 degrees. 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
1: Making our way through this Tuesday afternoon with much more music ahead this hour. Chad Miller here about to bring that to you, but we got to take care of this first. Concert ticket giveaway. Here we go. Good luck to you. Looking for caller 7 at 330-761-3099 for a pair of tickets to see Ziggy Marley live at the Goodyear Theater on Friday, September 18th. Again, caller 7 at 330-761-3099 for a pair of tickets to see Ziggy Marley live at the Goodyear Theater next Friday as we kick off the hour of music now. A throwback to 1994, Everything But the Girl and the song Missing here on the Summit FM.

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There is so much great music played, exposed, discovered every day on The Summit.

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1: 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That's off the new album, Trespasser. Grace Potter and her latest called Love Me Not. I just saw her perform that song on, CBS Saturday Morning a couple weekends ago. Worth watching the news show or just DVR it, fast forward to the end like I do and watch the music segments at the end. Always good stuff there. Everything But the Girl kicked off the hour from the mid-90s with Missing. And a reminder about our weeknight lineup of programming starting tonight at 7 p.m. with another episode of Revolt Into Style, hosted by Summit contributor Dave Swanson, with an hour of psych rock and garage rock sounds from back in the day, a little bit of rockabilly, a little bit of punk rock in there. You never know what you're going to get with that. Followed at 8 p.m. by Positively Soul Street, the radio show also hosted by Summit contributor Dave Swanson, with classic soul, R&B, and funk and reggae, some jazz in there as well. Good stuff there. And then at 9 p.m., replays of episodes of The Ongoing History of New Music, hosted by Alan Cross, emanating from Toronto, Ontario, the documentary show with always cool topics. Check it out tonight, our weeknight lineup of programming, starting at 7 p.m. As we get back to it now with this track from Amy Mann, back to 1995. That's Just What You Are on The Summit FM.

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The Strokes, one of the big summertime jams of this year in 2026. Going Shopping from The Strokes off their seventh album, Reality Awaits, produced by Rick Rubin. 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This one here from U2, it's about as early as it gets from the band off the Boy album, 1980. Here's U2, I Will Follow on the Summit FM.

Hi, it's Alan Cross up in Canada, inviting you to listen to the ongoing history of new music. 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I wondered if he had the right guy. Well, it turns out he had a plan to bring our well-known Canadian show to the other side of Lake Erie via the Summit. He was quite the fan of the show, and it all worked out. And now Summit listeners in Akron, Canton, Youngstown, and Athens, Ohio, can hear the show each weeknight at 9 p.m. The ongoing history of new music on the Summit.

Just a classic song from the mid-80s and a bit of a resurgence a few years ago as it was prominently featured in the television show Stranger Things on Netflix. I think it's on Netflix. I don't have any of the streaming channels. I don't have time to watch TV. I'm keeping up with all the music that's out there. That's Kate Bush, Rock and Roll Hall of Famer Kate Bush on the Summit FM with Running Up That Hill. I'm Chad Miller. Music now from the Rolling Stones and their latest In the Stars here on the Summit FM.

musically adventurous, community-focused, non-commercial public radio here on the Summit FM. And one of the big success stories from a year ago in pop music, that is Somber, and the mega hit from last summer called Back to Friends. Somber has translated that success from the debut full-length album into an arena tour. He'll be performing at Rocket Arena in Cleveland for a big concert coming up on November 13th. The Rolling Stones before that with In the Stars. 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The festival includes over 30 musical performances at over 20 venues throughout downtown Kent, featuring the sounds of guitarists like Hendrix, Clapton, Page, Stevie Ray Vaughan, and more. More information is at kentrocks.com. Back to the mid-70s for this one now. Gentlemen, originally from Canton, Ohio, where I'm from, actually. This is Boz Scaggs and Lido Shuffle on the Summit FM.

Bittersweet hearing that one right there. Justin Townes Earle, the late Justin Townes Earle, live in Studio C from May 16th, 2017. That song, Maybe a Moment, performed in front of our Summit members with myself, Chad Miller, here with you on this Tuesday afternoon. My favorite song from the year 2024. Man, if this doesn't get you fired up to, I don't know, just go a little crazy, I don't know what will. This is Ammo and the Sniffers, the Australian punk rock band, and their song You Should Not Be Doing That on the Summit FM.

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It is the Summit FM, another track from Goose off that new record, Big Modern. It's their latest Good Times, End Times, as they get ready to gear up for a fall tour, including not one but two stops at a new venue in Pittsburgh, Citizens Live at the Wiley, which is set to open later this fall. Goose will be performing there on November 19th and 20th. Before that, Amel and the Sniffers, You Should Not Be Doing That. Speaking of which, a band that you have to see live. It is nuts, as you might expect. So good. I'm Chad Miller out of here for now so that Brad Savage can deliver a quality radio program for you. He is up next in at the top of the hour with great tunes ahead for the rest of your Tuesday afternoon. I'm going to leave you with this one from an on-the-rise artist out of Nashville. New single here from a gentleman by the name of Liam St. John. His latest, Send For Me on the Summit FM.

0: Akron, Canton, Youngstown weather at the Summit.
1: Partly sunny today, up near 80, and a chance of showers tonight, a low of 68. It'll be warm tomorrow, about 86 degrees and about 77 on Thursday. In Athens today, about 83 and partly sunny, and a low 67 tonight. Around 88 in Athens tomorrow, and around 78 with showers on Thursday. With your Summit FM forecast, I'm Brad Savage.
0: 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Now, let's venture in. Now entering the music room with Brad's lifelong collection of CDs, vinyl, 45s, even 8-track tapes. He really does have an entire room devoted to music, and the stacks of CDs overflow all over the house too. With personal selections from the vaults of Brad's music collection, this is Brad's Bin on the Summit.
1: Happy Tuesday that feels like a Monday if you were off work for an extended holiday weekend. Welcome to Brad's Bin. We're going to play a Bob Marley song. Now, this came out on Natural Mystic, The Legend Lives On, posthumous album of rarities and outtakes. This was released in 95. It's actually a Curtis Mayfield cover tune. This is Bob Marley and the Wailers with Keep On Movin' on the Summit FM for Brad's Bin.

It's a Curtis Mayfield song, and it was on the Bob Marley collection, Natural Mystic, The Legend Lives On. Let's keep on moving from Bob Marley and the Wailers on the Summit FM. And at about 3:30 here, we'll do a ticket giveaway for Bob Marley's eldest son, Ziggy. Ziggy Marley will be at Akron's Goodyear Theater on Friday, September 18th, next Friday. So stand by on that giveaway on the Summit FM. The birds feel a whole lot better on the Summit.

Olivia Rodrigo on the Summit with Robert Smith. Talk about generations collide. What's Wrong With Me from Olivia Rodrigo and the new album called You Seem Pretty Sad for a Girl So In Love. 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Joe Jackson on the Summit.

Rats Cage, the elephant on the Summit Beaches in Tennessee. And Joe Jackson, It's Different for Girls, coming off the excellent album I'm the Man. I'm Brad Savage. We're going to hand out some tickets now, or not now, but in about 10 more minutes, we're going to hand out tickets for Ziggy Marley coming to the Goodyear Theater on Friday, September 18th. And that's next Friday already, so that's going to be a great giveaway at about 3:30. 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

0: How about you? How about you? Yonder Mountain String Band on the Summit FM. 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And that's next Friday. 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
0: Today on 330 at 330, we have Wish Garden. They have an album release concert on Wednesday. We've also got Michael Weber Show, Katie Robinson, Ohio Weather Band, Hooked Like Helen, and more. 330 at 330 from the Medina/Cleveland area. This is Christy Klein. 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
1: Akron, my hometown. I've had a 330 area code my whole life, so it's fitting to be here at the 330 day. The song's called Come On, Come On. Perhaps you've heard it on The Summit. Let's give it up for 91.3 The Summit FM. The reason why we're all here today.

0: Yeah.
1: Michael Weber Show, live. Live at 330 Day. That was a few years ago. That was 330 Day 2023. But we got a proper recording of that whole show. That was Come On, Come On from Michael Weber Show on the Summit live. That was actually recorded over at the Goodyear Theater that year. We take that show on the road every year. That year we did it at Goodyear. We played Christy Klein before that with Heaven. This is our local spotlight, 330 at 330 on the Summit FM. Here's Love Drug. This goes back to 2012. This band had some level of national breakout success in the 2010s. They're a Cleveland band. Love Drug, Wild Blood on the Summit.

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That is the Ohio Weather Band, Rubber Town, on the Summit FM and 330 at 330. I'm Brad Savage. Thanks for listening to our local spotlight. Here's a band that comes out of the Elyria, Vermilion area, Cleveland area rockers Hooked Like Helen. This one is quote-unquote Life on the Summit.

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1: Akron, Canton, Youngstown weather at the Summit.
0: Partly sunny today, up near 80, and a chance of showers tonight, a low of 68. It'll be warm tomorrow, about 86 degrees, and about 77 on Thursday. In Athens today, about 83 and partly sunny, and a low 67 tonight. Around 88 in Athens tomorrow, and around 78 with showers on Thursday. With your Summit FM forecast, I'm Brad Savage.
1: 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WAPS Akron Canton, WAPS HD1 Akron, and WKTL Struthers Youngstown. Playing music spanning decades and definitions. A wide, eclectic, inclusive mix of a little bit of everything. We just love music. Multiple eras and genres. And sometimes left field surprises. Found this one in the archives, and it hasn't been heard in a while. Welcome to Sorry Not Sorry on the Summit.
0: And I came up with a really good one today. I came up with this awesome song from 1991. And it was a huge international song. It was one of the biggest pop songs that year. And you never hear this anymore. All right, see if you remember this. This is London Beat on the Summit for Sorry Not Sorry.

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The Summit Dares to Be Different. That was our Sorry Not Sorry throwback. I always, when that song came out, I thought it was Fine Young Cannibals, but it wasn't. They were basically one-hit wonders, and that was a smash hit internationally. London Beat on the Summit FM. 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

Never have nothing good.

That's Jack White on the Summit FM. That was Neighbors Blues. It is the Summit, and I am Brad Savage. 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

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And it's all about the music on the Summit. We went back to Madman Across the Water, Elton John, right before that. 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

A flock of seagulls on the summit with Iran. This is the summit. It's Dave Swanson Day. Dave Swanson will be on tonight at 7 with Revolt into Style. Tonight with music from The Bad Beats, David Bowie, Selector, Love and Spoonful, The Rubinos, and more. And then at 8 o'clock, Dave Swanson continues with Soul Street. Positively Soul Street. Tonight with The Contours, Eddie Floyd, Otis Redding, The Upsetters, Howard Tate, and more. So don't miss Dave Swanson, each Tuesday evening here on the summit. Friday evening in Akron, returning to Lock 3. It's Red Wanting Blue. This Friday, special opening act, The Buffalo Riders. This is Red Wanting Blue live. Ulysses, this is a Studio C live archive from about 6 years ago. Red Wanting Blue on the summit.

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Weezer on the Summit. 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Late night thoughts. Here's Days Like This on the Summit.

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You're a local artist in our listening area. Imagine the thrill of hearing a song you created over the airwaves for many to share at one time. A shared moment of art coming from the soul and minds of our local poets and musicians. 330 Pro.

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That's Angie Hayes, Akron area favorite, 330 proud. 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

0: Akron, Canton, Youngstown weather at the Summit.
1: Partly sunny today, up near 80, and a chance of showers tonight, a low of 68. It'll be warm tomorrow, about 86 degrees and about 77 on Thursday. In Athens today, about 83 and partly sunny, and a low 67 tonight. Around 88 in Athens tomorrow, and around 78 with showers on Thursday. With your Summit FM forecast, I'm Brad Savage.
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1: Here we go. 5 o'clock ride home today. Grace Potter, Death Cab for Cutie, Tame Impala, and Hermanos Gutierrez on the way. We shall begin with Modest Mouse on the Summit FM.

Michigander on the Summit. That's Freaking Out by Michigander and Modest Mouse before that. 5 o'clock ride home. I'm Brad Savage. And up next, well, we go back to 2010, Grace Potter and the Nocturnals on the Summit.

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5 o'clock ride home. We're going to stack up two of the big songs coming off Spider-Man Brand New Day, one of the hottest flicks on the screens this summer. First, Tame Impala on the Summit.

That's Steve Lacy. Oh, yeah. And Loser, Tame Impala, both used prominently in the new Spider-Man Brand New Day. I'm Brad Savage with the 5 o'clock ride home on the Summit. 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

That's David Bowie on the Summit with China Girl, Hermanos Gutierrez, and Leon Bridges, an elegantly wasted single that they released in summer 25. I'm Brad Savage with Alyssa Grace, another internet-breaking buzz artist story. Alyssa Grace with a song called Bloodstream on the Summit.

Bridget Calls Me Baby on the Summit FM. And before that, Alyssa Grace and a song called Bloodstream. I'm Brad Savage with the Summit FM, Revivalists, The Beatles, The Cure, all coming up. And this is Quentin. This is a new one called Peanut Butter Cigarettes on the Summit.

0: Akron, Canton, Youngstown weather at the Summit.
1: Partly sunny today, up near 80, and a chance of showers tonight, a low of 68. It'll be warm tomorrow, about 86 degrees, and about 77 on Thursday. In Athens today, about 83 and partly sunny, and a low 67 tonight. Around 88 in Athens tomorrow, and around 78 with showers on Thursday. With your Summit FM forecast, I'm Brad Savage.
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Happy Tuesday that still kind of feels like a Monday, if we're being honest. Straight ahead, it's Sheryl Crow, Caroline Rose, and Devin Gafilian. This is Oasis on the Summit FM.

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That's the Rolling Stones on The Summit. And that was Ringing Hollow. The Summit FM is the place. We're playing several great songs off of the new Foreign Tongues album. I think that album rocks. I mean, Mick is 82 years old, and he doesn't sound a day over 60 on this great new record. Oasis before that, Material Issue before that on The Summit. 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For tickets or schedule or information, cvsr.org. Here's Sheryl Crow. It's Sheryl Crow with Jesse Wells on this new one. Now, Sheryl Crow's new album is out next month. Pick You Up is the forthcoming album. Sheryl Crow, Freedom Bus on The Summit.

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Caroline Rose on the Summit. Yip, yip, yow. And You Too, With or Without You, and Freedom Bus, a new one from Sheryl Crow, also featuring Jesse Wells. I'm Brad Savage with the Summit FM. We've got Dave Swanson coming up at 7 o'clock with Revolt into Style, followed at 8 o'clock with Dave Swanson and his other thing, Soul Street. Positively Soul Street on the way. And at 9 o'clock, it's Alan Cross, Ongoing History of New Music. 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

0: Revolt into style. 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

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Allison, the revivalist with Heart Stop. Here's what Dave has tonight. Dave Swanson's Revolt into Style has The Bad Beats and David Bowie, The Selector, Love and Spoonful, and The Rubinos, and more. That's at 7, followed directly at 8 o'clock by Positively Soul Street. With The Contours, Eddie Floyd, Otis Redding, The Upsetters, and Howard Tate, among others, on the way this evening on the Summit. This is Harvey Gold, a little 330 magic, a little local music. Harvey Gold, your side of the room on the Summit.

The station that Simon Perkins would have listened to had radio existed and had we been on the air in 1825. The Ohio Music Experience is on the summit.

That's Devin Gafilian on the Summit. That was Black Dog Rabbit Hole. Devin Gafilian off Time Will Tell, the third album for the Nashville artist. We had Harvey Gold with some 330 local music right before that, a song called Your Side of the Room. 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

The National on The Summit off the album I Am Easy to Find. And the Beatles with I Feel Fine. I'm Brad Savage on The Summit FM, and we are playing this off The Cure, off the most recent studio album, came out in November of 24. At that point, it was The Cure's first new music in 16 years. This is A Fragile Thing on The Summit FM.

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Gorillas on the Summit. That's Orange County. The Cure with A Fragile Thing. The Summit FM is the place. Dave Swanson is the guy. He's got Revolt into Style, and that is coming up next on the Summit. Here is Karen Ann off the new movie Orion. Karen Ann is a music producer and artist and actor. She even has a role in this film, Orion. This is Karen Ann, Born to Be on the Summit.

0: Akron, Canton, Youngstown weather at the Summit.
1: Partly cloudy tonight, a chance of late night showers, a low of 68, and warm on Wednesday, about 86 for a high. Thursday, showers and 77. In Athens tonight, a low of 67 degrees, and then about 88, and partly cloudy Wednesday. Good chance of showers Thursday and a high of 78. With your Summit FM forecast, I'm Brad Savage.
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4: 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This is the music of the hour, the music with a feel. We're talking, there's never been anything like it. The now sound, the no wave. You'll be hearing jazz, swing, country, religious hymns, thrilled to polka party. There's Dixie, Viennese waltzes, tunes for tots, get down with romantic moods. And hey, rock and roll.
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from the 1974 album I Want to See the Bright Lights Tonight. That was Richard and Linda Thompson and When I Get to the Border. Before that, Green on Red from the Gravity Talks album, 1983, and Narcolepsy. Had Fleetwood Mac back to 1970, then Play On. The song we heard was One Sunny Day. Began this evening with Big Brother and the Holding Company and Cuckoo. Good evening, one and all. You are tuned into Revolt Into Style here on the Summit FM. My name is Dave Swanson, host for the show, as always, every Tuesday evening from 7 to 8 p.m. All kinds of stuff for you again this week. Gonna start out this set with the Rubinews from their Paleophonic album, 1998 release, and Can I?

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1: At this time, announcing the following audio avalanche of Ram Charge Boogaloo and Topless Strip Gear Gyration. 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You'll hate yourself if you miss it. Bodier than Tobacco Road and earthier than God's Little Acre. 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You'll wince. You'll shudder. It will live in your memory forever.
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0: one of the lost, forgotten albums from the B-52s there. That was their sort of comeback album from 2008 called Funplex. And the song we heard was Hot Corner. And it's a mighty fine album through and through. Ahead of that, Bow Wow Wow from 1983 did Roust About. The Lovin' Spoonful back to 1966. And Voodoo in My Basement from the Hums of the Lovin' Spoonful. The Cramps from their new release, Gravest Gravy. Bunch of unreleased recordings from before their first official release. And that was a version there of Weekend on Mars. Started that set out with the Rubinews. Pop Greatness and a song there called Can I. You're listening to Revolt Into Style here. Where else? 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
0: And welcome back to the show. Kicking back into high gear. This is a band out of Canada called The Bad Beats. They have a new album out called Shiver and Shake. And this is their version of the Buffalo Springfield, Mr. Soul.

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out of Los Angeles, California, as a band called Drug Dealer. They have, I believe, 3, maybe 4 albums out at this point. That one from 2016 called The End of Comedy. And that was a song called The Real World. Before that, David Bowie from Low did Be My Wife. The Selector from the Too Much Pressure album with James Bond had Brian Auger and the Trinity featuring Julie Driscoll and A Kind of Lovin'. Started that set out with The Bad Beats from their new album Shiver and Shake and their version of Mr. Soul. A few more songs on tonight's Revolt into Style for you. Gonna kick this last set off with the Chris Robinson Brotherhood from the Phosphorescent Harvest album, released in 2014. This is Badlands, Here We Come.

the Chris Robinson Brotherhood there with Badlands Here We Come. Thank you all for tuning in. Hope you enjoyed the show. And meet you here next week.

0: It's Revolt into Style with Dave Swanson on the Summit. In just a moment, we'll switch to Dave Swanson's other thing, Positively Soul Street, momentarily. 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And Tim will be discussing his new book, The Misney Method, and sharing personal stories and business lessons and life experiences that shaped his career and image. More information at akronlibrary.org.
1: Akron, Canton, Youngstown weather at the Summit.
0: Partly cloudy tonight, a chance of late night showers, a low of 68, and warm on Wednesday, about 86 for a high. Thursday, showers and 77. In Athens tonight, a low of 67 degrees.